0: 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Bei uns ist vieles anders und das ist Absicht. Wir erfinden Lokalradio neu.
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He looked just like you. You was the greatest. You'll always be the greatest.

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0: Hey, girl, we got a party to go to tonight. But all right, I've been saving up all day just for this. I am ready, and I am out the door.
1: Out the door.
0: We're going.

0: was going on, I'll tell you one thing I never forget.
1: And what's that?
0: See, when I got home, first thing I would hear is,
1: what?
0: Bill!
1: Yeah.
0: Where you been, boy?
1: That's it.
0: I say, I was out with Sonny Bird, little Sonny.
2: Put it all on us.
0: I had to put it on somebody.
3: Hey, Bill, what your mama say?
0: She said, boy, now I'm gonna tell you.

0: that girl right there. Goodness gracious. Oh, that girl fine, man. Look at the... Oh, she just too fine. She knows she fine, too.
1: She is banging.
0: Oh, she's off the hook.
1: She looks good. Oh. You're right.
0: And I bet you can't nobody get that girl.
1: Chris, I can get her.
0: Can't get in that girl. Mike, I guarantee you can't get that girl.
1: Watch me get that girl.
0: I bet you never, Neverland, you can't.
1: I can get her.
0: All right, come on in. Come on!

0: I'll fucking take you to the farmer's market and get you the freshest veggies and shit. Like they serve at Whole Foods.
1: Y'all fucking

0: White sands of sunny Portugal, motherfucker. I'll fucking take you to Martha's Vineyard to go clamming and shit. Eat some bisque, some New England clam chowder up in this piece. Yo, I'll fucking, I'll set up a juice cleanse for both of us. We'll do the master cleanse, and I'll help you get the mental clarity that you've always wanted, and help you with your IBS. I'll fucking take you to a yoga ashram and shit in fucking Toronto. Yo, I'll fucking help you type out your resume with the finest fonts, instead of your business plan. And I'll say that you're proficient in Microsoft Excel and that you have good planning skills. Sounds nice, son.
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2: 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Oh, 17 Stunden mit Zwischenstopp in Oslo.
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the center of the Earth. 7 light years below sea level we go. 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

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Niggas ain't even from the A-Town. 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Break.

0: Yo, this is Nappy Boy Radio Live with your boy T-Pain. We love rap music. Listen, we got a caller on line one. Caller, what's your problem?
1: Hello. I'm on the radio with T-Pain.
0: How's it going?
1: It ain't going good. My girl ain't doing a thing she used to do.
0: I got just what you need. Brand new Chris Brown, T-Pain. You heard it here first. Nappy Boy.

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1: garlic, garlic, garlic, garlic, garlic, garlic, garlic, garlic, garlic, garlic, garlic, garlic, garlic, garlic, garlic, garlic, garlic, garlic, garlic, garlic, garlic, garlic, garlic, garlic, 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

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These are my confessions.

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Need some new boxing gloves. Shit got hectic whenever I fought back. For example, 10 minutes can't go past without you brushing my thoughts. That's 1440 a day, so I'll say 144 times I think about you or something like that. Lost match. The fucking thought of you with somebody else, I don't like that. 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This isn't a song, I just happen to rhyme when I get emo and find time to write facts.

0: Sam is such a fucking dick.
1: He isn't such a badass, actually. He's only here because he ran away, because some shit happened back home. He's actually a dweeb.
0: Yo, what happened?

0: 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Say what you feel.
1: I ain't much on praying now.
2: That's right.
1: All right. I ain't never really known my daddy.
3: I was
1: my mama's only child. The streets damn near raised me. I feel funny, but it's like...
4: Well,
1: y'all's the only family I got. And I love the INC. I guess it really don't matter what much happened tomorrow. Cause we men, ain't we?
2: Right.
1: We men, ain't we?
2: Yes, sir.
3: Amen.

0: I want to thank you for helping me organize this meeting here today. And Kelly Staraki, I also want to thank you and all the other Dons of the four families. Beyonce Corleone from the Southwest. Natavia Menza from the 4-4.
1: Our objective of this meeting today is to discuss Destiny's Child's commandments of relationships.
0: You know, it's so unfortunate, so unnecessary for us to end up with broken hearts.

0: baby. Hating, no more, no more. But Godfather, how do we avoid all these mishaps?
1: It's obvious. The writing's on the wall. Thou shalt not hate.